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Kasharina, Palmerston, Gahampdudu. Kabalanya.

Hey! Hey! Hey! Hey! Hey! Hey! Hey! Hey! Hey! Hey! Hey! Hey! Hey! Hey! Hey! Hey! Hey! Hey! Hey! Hey! Hey! Hey! Hey! Hey! Hey! Hey! Hey! Hey! Hey! Hey! Hey! Hey! Hey! Hey! Hey! Hey! Hey! Hey! Hey! Hey! Hey! Hey! Hey! Hey! Hey! Hey! Hey! Hey! Hey! Hey! Hey! Hey! Hey! Hey! Hey! Hey! Hey! Hey! Hey! Hey! Hey! Hey! Hey! Hey! Hey! Hey! Hey! Hey! Hey! Hey! Hey! Hey! Hey! Hey! Hey! Hey! Hey! Hey! Hey! Hey! Hey! Hey! Hey! Hey! Hey! Hey! Hey! Hey! Hey! Hey! Hey! Hey! Hey! Hey! H

0: Tuan Jawalo, ka 3 o'clock, milmit pa.
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3: 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And I'm Jakub Rambula, I'm a million, I'm a million, I'm a million, I'm a million, I'm a million, I'm a million, I'm a million, I'm a million, I'm a million, I'm a million, I'm a million, I'm a million, I'm a million, I'm a million, I'm a million, I'm a million, I'm a million, I'm a million, I'm a million, I'm a million, I'm a million, I'm a million, I'm a million, I'm a million, I'm a million, I'm a million, I'm a million, I'm a million, I'm a million, I'm a million, I'm a million, I'm a million, I'm a million, I'm a million, I'm a million, I'm a million, I'm a million, I'm a million, I'm a million, I'm a million, I'm a million, I'm a million, I'm a million, I'm a million, I'm a million, I'm a million, I'm a million, I'm a million, I'm a million, I'm a million, I'm a million, I'm a million, I'm a million, I'm a million, I'm a million, I'm a million, I'm a million, I'm a million, I'm a million, I'm a million, I'm a million, I'm a million, I'm a million, I'm a million,

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got in jail, not a, I got in jail, not a, I got in jail, not a, I got in jail, not a, I got in jail, not a, I got in jail, not a, I got in jail, not a, I got in jail, not a, I got in jail, not a, I got in jail, not a, I got in jail, not a, I got in jail, not a, I got in jail, not a, I got in jail, not a, I got in jail, not a, I got in jail, not a, I got in jail, not a, I got in jail, not a, I got in jail, not a, I got in jail, not a, I got in jail, not a, I got in jail, not a, I got in jail, not a, I got in jail, not a, I got in jail, not a, I got in jail, not a, I got in jail, not a, I got in jail, not a, I got in jail, not a, I got in jail, not a, I got in jail, not a, I got in jail, not a, I got in jail, not a,
Rajanga, Mirajanga, Mirajanga, Rajanga, Rajanga, Rajanga, Rajanga, Rajanga, Rajanga, Rajanga, Rajanga, Rajanga, Rajanga, Rajanga, Rajanga, Rajanga, Rajanga, Rajanga, Rajanga, Rajanga, Rajanga, 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

0: The time is 10 o'clock.
1: Hello, I'm Adam Evans with the NIRS News. Appalling is how a local resident has described the Queensland Government's treatment of Indigenous people at Barrambin Victoria Park in Brisbane. Queensland police officers forcibly removed members of the Koori Camp embassy overnight ahead of the park's closure to the public this morning. Members of the embassy have moved to a new site in the park outside of the fenced-off new area. Local resident Adrian Waters has visited the camp today to show his support. He's angry about the actions of the Queensland police last night.
2: Pretty appalled by it, actually. The QPS just walked in, marched up, shone the lights in on everyone, barked at them through a loud hailer, told them to move on, and then just marched on in and pushed people out.
1: Traditional owners, residents and supporters can voice their opposition to the Olympic Stadium at Barrambin Victoria Park in Brisbane as long as they're not in the construction zone. That's what Queensland Premier David Crisafulias told the ABC today.
3: Everyone's got the right for a democratic expression of their views. The difference in this case is it is going to be a construction site, so it's not safe for them, it's not safe for the workers, and that's the reason why the fence has been put around there. But they're free to express their views outside of that.
1: A lack of support for an Indigenous health service looking after the unmet needs of Ngunnawal people in northwestern Canberra has led to a member of the ACT Reconciliation Council quitting. Selena Walker was the council's only Ngunnawal member before stepping down. She's told the ABC the Territory Government's decision not to support the Yarrabah Yarrawang left her with no choice but to resign.
4: The lack of support for Yarrabah Yarrawang was kind of the last point for me.
5: Yep.
4: I am the chair of that, and despite our two-year advocacy, we were still unable to get the support that we needed to be able to service community and also to, you know, health is the centre of all well-being, and we talk about health. So that was kind of the last straw.
1: The teacher-student relationship influences how well a student absorbs information.
6: And while the student's in the teacher's orbit, they are receptive to guidance and advice and ideas. Sometimes they won't pick them up on the day. That's what we refer to as a sleeper effect. They might implement that advice even a year later. Mm. But the teacher-student relationship allows that to happen and also provides emotional support when things are not going so well at school.
1: That's Professor Andrew Martin from UNSW on the ABC. The latest schooling data shows that only about 80% of Year 10 students go on to finish Year 12. Positive teacher relationships, distraction-free classrooms and respect for students are being highlighted as important for keeping students. We'll have more coming up next.
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1: To sport and in soccer, Matt Ryan and Matthew Leckie will join a select group of Australians when they play the World Cup for the fourth time. Tim Cahill and Mark Milligan are the only Socceroos to be named to play at four World Cups. Two new names have also been entered into the 26-man squad. Christian Volpato and Tete Yenge are yet to play a game for the Socceroos. Australia plays Turkey in the first World Cup game in Vancouver on the 14th of June. Now for a look at the capital city weather for tomorrow. Sunny in Magidji in Brisbane with a top of 24. 21 in showers on Gadigal Country, Sydney. And 13 in showers on Ngunnawal Gambri Country, Canberra. 17 in showers in Nam, Melbourne. And showers in Nipaluna, Hobart with a max of 14. 18 in showers in Tundunya, Adelaide. Showers in 19 degrees in Boorloo, Perth. And sunny in Garamilla, Darwin with a top of 30. If you have any stories that you'd like to share with us, you can send us an email to news@nirs.org.au.
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0: Yo, nami the bookmark friends ka family itu nangara indeng ng black ka yulong radio ngor ni naga ka tu naga trija ka yul ng special day ka dal two special guest ding bala na purunggal dal radio 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yulong radio ko balanya. Today we have our two special guests at Yulong Radio at the moment. We are joined by Kennedy Charrington and Richie Penicini from Parramatta Eels NRL Footy Football Club. Thank you for joining us today.
1: Hello, guys. Thanks for having us. Oh, what an intro.
0: Thank you. So how are you enjoying Northern Boy so far?
2: It's beautiful. It was a 1.5 hour plane trip out here. When we got here, it was definitely different to Darwin, obviously. A lot less grass out here, a lot of red land out here. So, it's been good. Beautiful experience.
1: Yeah, we've been welcomed with open arms. The community in Yirrkala, we were there yesterday, and it was just amazing to be on country. It's definitely a different feel to Darwin, but even Sydney, where we're from. It's been a humbling experience, but yeah, it's just fresh air, you know, it's just different. Definitely. I love it.
0: Deadly. Dah we, nali ini malah rally ni jual mereka yang almarik jenar rally Anamland ilja. What brings you guys to Anamland?
1: Yeah, so we're obviously a part of Parramatta Eels Rugby League Club and very proud of what we do in the community, especially in Western Sydney. It goes to all areas of Australia, wherever we go. We love to enlighten the community and leave a stamp and come back. So in Arnhem Land, when we found out we were coming here, it was just we want to spread the light and love in what we do at Para, and that's just getting around the community. We had some gear that we handed out yesterday. It just brought a lot of smiles to some kids' faces, and that's just essentially what we are as a club. We're more than players, we're even better humans, and I'd love to come back here again. We visit once a year. It's kind of the annual thing. We bring a game to Darwin with the men's side. Hopefully in the next few years we can bring a women's team as well, so just to see the impact we have on the immediate community has been beautiful to see. And hopefully this relationship continues for more years to come.
0: Deadly. Because we don't get much superstars coming in and out, you know. It's a remote, you know, side of the country. And it's really good to have you guys here, eh?
2: Thank you.
0: So, yeah. Now, normally, most enjoying Dipung or visiting the Malay communities, Namala. What do you enjoy mostly visiting your local communities?
2: Well, for me, it's just seeing the people around. You know, like, you will get the most genuine people here. Everyone's here. No matter what, they always have a smile on their face, and that brings us joy. And as a club, I know we strive to get out into the community. So seeing everyone out here, smiles, big faces, it's always happy. You know what I mean?
0: Tunja nungo Kennedy, bila captain ida Eels ko, nwe ka nini na kun representing ni New South Wales ka Australia indol, na ni ka thinking dia ko po difference game. Playing football, doll, rugby, they are name or top end. So, Kennedy, this one's for you. You're the captain for the Eels. You have represented New South Wales and Australia. What is different about playing footy in the top end?
1: Definitely, from club to representative footy, it's you kind of in a space where you're surrounded by people that share the same goals, same values, that are high achieving. And I think that's really important because you can kind of do your own role. You kind of can worry about yourself and what you offer for the team. And you know that you have that trust in your other teammates to get the job done as well. So it's just, you work so hard to get to those type of teams, and it's something that you have to keep pushing for because, you play a few bad games or you aren't having the best season and your opportunity is taken like that. So just that diligence to keep working hard, that dedication to your training, your sport, but then those lessons can also be interpreted outside of footy. It's those things you're striving for, exactly. Looking after my family. It's bigger than footy, those are the things you learn and you take and bring those lessons into footy, into life. So
0: it's just
1: things that that make you as a person kind of tie into footy.
0: Really, look at that. That's too good. Then I know more Richie. Then we got 3 year birthday. I'm going to message the Eels fan going. So Richie, it's your birthday today. Happy birthday.
2: Thank you, thank you. Big 19.
0: Good. Yeah.
2: Feel wiser.
0: So, what message do you have for the Eels fan that are listening right now?
2: To all our Eels fans, just we thank them very much. Obviously, we're very proud of all our Eels fans. I think we have probably one of the strongest base fans in the NRL. You know, we love them. Yep. We come out, we try to make them happy every week. Obviously, things don't turn out the same way, but we always know that our fans are always going to turn up for us. We're very grateful. Mm. And, we love our community. We love our Parramatta fans. We love that we have fans everywhere. You know, it's not just in Parramatta.
0: Yep.
2: We come up here. We have fans here. We go down to Canberra. We have fans there. It's a wide community, and we're very grateful for them. And,
1: Very much love.
0: Like what you guys are doing, coming up once a year, it's pretty deadly. And looks like you earned yourself another fan.
1: Yeah, we got some gear in the cupboard. Yeah. You up, eh?
0: So thank you both for coming and joining us. Hope you enjoy your visit.
1: Thank you. Should we sing Richie happy birthday?
2: No. Yeah. Yeah. Okay, ready.

0: to you.
1: Hip hip, hip.
0: Hooray. Hip hip, hooray. Hip hip, hooray.
2: Thank you. I blow the candles. Yeah. Thank you.
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Buying on your gal, Rikturunauja. 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
1: Hi, this is Warren H. Williams, and I'm from Emmonsburg. 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

0: we are 4 times more likely to die on the road than the national average. 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
1: Mama ora amarwani nya ngula jigangara ngula jigangara mama ora amarwani nya ngula jigangara ngula mama ora amarwani nya ngula jigangara ngula jigangara mama ora amarwani nya ngula jigangara ngula jigangara mama ora I'm gonna go to the house.

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1: I'm already at the point of jingle, don't just call over. Oh, I'm a man.

0: Tuan Jawalo 7 a.m. Yu ngon maci bra yuna mingini yuna ngatau na jamau ka jamal la maci ngureri yun.
1: Hey there, Harrison Peterson here from NIRS News, coming to you from the lands of the Yuggera and Torah Port peoples. Close to 3 million workers are said to be affected by minimum wage changes announced later today. The Fair Work Commission's decision to increase minimum wage and award wages will affect payslips from July 1. The Australian Council of Trade Unions is calling for a record pay hike. It wants to see wages rise by 6%. The ACTU says such a rise would shield lower paid workers from the worst inflationary impacts of the US-Israel war on Iran. Invasive species like fire ants will continue to spread unless more funding is given to culling programs. That's the warning from the Invasive Species Council, who say this year's federal budget allocated a disappointing amount of money to the programs. The federal government says funding for these programs should be handled by states and territories. Jack Goff from the council has told the ABC funding needs to be consistent.
2: You wouldn't fight half a fire, you wouldn't build half a bridge, but unfortunately, environment programs, invasive species programs, time and time again go through these cycles of cuts and booms in funding, which don't match the numbers of animals or the weeds on the ground, and then we get cuts and booms in those programs, and then almost nothing gets done. That is a problem.
1: Corruption at Victorian workplaces is said to be targeted following a major power boost for the state's anti-corruption watchdog. The independent board-based anti-corruption commission has been given new powers that allows it to follow the money to root out wrongdoing by private subcontractors. That means IBAC will be able to work with Victorian police to track private funds. Premier Jacinta Allens made the announcement after allegations of union and criminal misconduct on government construction sites.
3: I'm personally appalled by what has happened. And whilst these crimes were committed by a small number of individuals, the impact has been far-reaching, with serious consequences for workers and their families.
1: US President Donald Trump says Israel and Hezbollah movement in Lebanon have agreed to halt their attacks on each other for the time being. Trump also says Israel will not send troops into the Lebanese capital, Beirut, despite earlier threats to do so. The US president says the development followed a very productive phone call with Israeli Prime Minister Benjamin Netanyahu and a very good conversation with senior Hezbollah representatives. A cruise ship that was at the center of a Hunter virus outbreak has been disinfected and is ready to set sail again with passengers, according to its operator. The Hondius is set to depart on Saturday for the Norwegian Arctic archipelago of Svalbard. From there, it's due to set off on June 13 on a voyage through the Arctic Ocean, according to Dutch cruise line Oceanwide Expeditions. Specialists from Dutch health authorities carried out a comprehensive cleaning and disinfection of the ship. Authorities cleared the vessel for service over the weekend, and there's no longer any risk of infection, according to the company. And in sport, Essendon great Matthew Lloyd has strongly denied he's part of a push for James Hurd to be the Bombers' next AFL coach. Brad Scott's sacking last week, followed immediately by Hurd's declaration that he wants a job, has fueled a media frenzy around the embattled club. Kevin Sheedy and Michael Long have backed Hurd to coach Essendon again. Media speculation has suggested Lloyd, now a media commentator, is also supporting Hurd. And now let's move to today's weather forecast. Sunny in Muggeridge, Brisbane with a top of 24 degrees. 20 in showers on Gadigal Country, Sydney. While Ngunnawal and Ngambri Country, Canberra will be 13 with showers. 17 in showers in Nam, Melbourne. And showers in Nipaluna, Hobart with a max of 14. Showers in Windy in Tarndanya, Adelaide with a max of 17 degrees. Showers in 19 in Borley, Perth. And a top of 31 and mostly sunny in Gowra. Miller Darwin. And if you have a story or news to send our way, you can always send an email to news@nirs.org.au or message us on Facebook, Instagram, or LinkedIn. And that's been the latest from NIRS News. Thanks for joining me.
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7: 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Wow.

is a song about Nurge, the white cockatoo. 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The Nurge was hungry, so Nurge flew high in the sky looking for pandanus tree. 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
1: We when we look back to the Ngandara land, you know, you can see it's a beautiful place when you're climbing the mountains, climbing the rocks. 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And now today we share this story from Tamu Kapali, and we share it with other people around us to keep our culture strong and keep our health strong and our spirit strong and keep us together. Kanja wia, wama wia, puyo wia. It's sad when you do things like that, but when you go bush without the other people around you, or families, you make yourself strong and proud of yourself. And that's why all Indigenous people should be sharing the Dreamtime stories together and have history there with that, together. 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

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Ka dia ngun balangara na kon yurta chairperson at school Aboriginal Resource Development Service school. Yan mlinga mai guru panna kon. 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
0: yo manmak yo thank you many
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